should I be frightened of dying? There's no reason for it. You've got to go somewhere.

One month ago today, I was happy as a lark. 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I have a seat on the same old bench to watch the children play. You know, tomorrow is their future. But for me, just another day. They all gather around me. They seem to know my name. We laugh, tell a few jokes, but it still doesn't ease my pain. I know I can't hide from a memory, though day after day I've tried. I keep saying she'll be back, but today again.

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1: Let's drive in, Bob, when we get to the job, because we here in America believe in making it happen. Okay. Hey, guys.

0: What the heck?
1: Let's drive in, Bob, and we can get to the job because we here in America believe in making it happen.
2: Okay.
1: Hey, guys, Bob, Dad, yes, going to the ball game. What a great way to...